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2: Good evening. I'm Afton Berg. Sky is mainly cloudy tonight. More on the weather coming up right after the news. The Steinbach Legion is inviting the community to join them to celebrate their 100th anniversary with a community barbecue. President of Steinbach Legion, Bill Richards, says it's a major milestone.
3: There are events everywhere, and we in Steinbach are going to have a similar event that many other communities are having, and that is a community barbecue.
2: The celebration will be taking place on September 26th from 11 a.m. till 2 p.m. at AD Penner Park. The Bethesda Foundation has met with Manitoba's health minister to discuss the future of healthcare in Steinbach and the Southeast. With more, here's reporter Judy Peters.
4: Board Chair Chris Kurtzen says the foundation talked about mental health concerns in the region, doctor recruitment, and the need for appropriate healthcare facilities.
5: We had a listening ear from the minister and the deputy minister, and we look forward to future discussions where we can talk about how we can partner together with them to deliver better healthcare services for the region.
4: Kurtzen says the board left the meeting feeling encouraged. I'm Judy Peters.
2: A motorist from Quebec was ticketed Thursday afternoon following a crash in Mitchell. With more, here's reporter Shannon Duick.
6: Steinbach RCMP say it happened on Highway 52 at the intersection of Reichenbach Road on the community's west side. According to RCMP, an SUV was traveling west on Highway 52 when it collided with a pickup truck that was crossing the highway from Reichenbach Road. The driver of the pickup truck, an 18-year-old male from Quebec, was issued a ticket for proceeding before it was safe to do so. Police say there is no word on whether anyone was injured in the crash. I'm Shannon Duick.
2: Lac-Da-Bonnie RCMP have recovered several items that were stolen from a shed belonging to the organizers of the 2027 Lac-Da-Bonnie Ice Fishing Derby. With more, here's reporter Addie Lowen.
7: So back on September 11th, police received a report that more than $20,000 worth of items had been stolen. Then on Wednesday, RCMP executed a search warrant at a residence in Lac-Da-Bonnie, where officers recovered several of the stolen prizes, along with other items believed to have been stolen recently in the area. A male suspect was also arrested at the residence. Alexander Brinchisky, 37, of Lac-Da-Bonnie, has been charged and remains in custody. The investigation is ongoing. I'm Addie Lowen.
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1: Steinbach Online weather.
2: Mainly cloudy tonight and a low of 15. Saturday brings cloudy skies, chances of showers with a high of 18. Sunny on Sunday with a high of 21. And cloudy skies on Monday, chances of showers paired with a high of 17. Stay ahead of the weather and keep up to date with special weather statements on the Lowen Body Shop local weather page on Steinbach Online. 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
9: Tonight, mainly cloudy, paired with a low of 15. Saturday is starting off the weekend with cloudy skies, chances of showers, and a high of 18. Sunny on Sunday with a high of 21. And Monday brings cloudy skies, chances of showers, and a high of 17. Stay ahead of the weather and keep up to date with special weather statements on the Lowen Body Shop local weather page on Steinbach Online. I'm Afton Berg.
0: It's been a while since I've been to class. 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
5: Tonight, mainly cloudy, paired with a low of 15. Saturday is starting off the weekend with cloudy skies, chances of showers, and a high of 18. Sunny on Sunday with a high of 21. And Monday brings cloudy skies, chances of showers, and a high of 17. Stay ahead of the weather and keep up to date with special weather statements on the Low and Body Shop local weather page on Steinbeck Online. I'm Afton Berg.
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1: 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Here's a quick look at what's coming up in your local news.
2: The Bethesda Foundation says it was encouraged by a recent meeting with Manitoba's health minister. And the Steinbach Legion is celebrating its 100th anniversary, continuing to support veterans and their families. These stories and others coming up.
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1: 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Book your round today.
2: Good evening. I'm Afton Berg. A low of 15 degrees tonight. More on the weather coming up right after the news. The Bethesda Foundation says it was encouraged by a recent meeting with Manitoba's health minister. Foundation Board Chair Chris Gertzen says they discussed health care needs in Steinbach and the Southeast, including mental health, doctor recruitment, and future facility needs.
3: Whenever we can tell our story, whenever we can lay it out very clearly how we can benefit the system through private donations, we are encouraged.
2: Gertzen says the foundation also wants to work with government and Southern Health on future health care needs for the growing region. The Steinbach Legion is celebrating its 100th anniversary, continuing to support veterans and their families. President of the Steinbach Legion, Bill Richards, says they have been able to support local veterans.
4: We've provided funds for veterans' families, but we have been really surprised at the number of veterans we can support locally.
2: The Steinbach Legion is celebrating this milestone by hosting a community barbecue on September 26th at AD Penner Park. A motorist from Quebec was ticketed Thursday afternoon following a crash in Mitchell. With more, here's reporter Shannon Duick.
5: Steinbach RCMP say it happened on Highway 52 at the intersection of Reichenbach Road on the community's west side. According to RCMP, an SUV was traveling west on Highway 52 when it collided with a pickup truck that was crossing the highway from Reichenbach Road. The driver of the pickup truck, an 18-year-old male from Quebec, was issued a ticket for proceeding before it was safe to do so. Police say there is no word on whether anyone was injured in the crash. I'm Shannon Duick.
2: Fall is a busy time on the Tallgrass Prairie as wildlife prepares for winter. With more, here's reporter Judy Peters.
6: Naturalist Norm Gregoire has noticed red squirrels are very active these days storing food, and it's not just the typical nuts.
7: If you ever do see mushrooms being dehydrated out on spruce branches or whatever it is, it's from red squirrels.
6: Gregoire will lead a guided walk tomorrow afternoon on the Agassiz Interpretive Trail outside Vida. I'm Judy Peters.
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2: Mainly cloudy tonight and a low of 15. Saturday brings cloudy skies, chances of showers with a high of 18, sunny on Sunday with a high of 21, and cloudy skies on Monday, chances of showers paired with a high of 17. 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
0: Steinbeck Online weather.
3: Tonight, mainly cloudy, paired with a low of 15. Saturday is starting off the weekend with cloudy skies, chances of showers, and a high of 18. Sunny on Sunday with a high of 21. And Monday brings cloudy skies, chances of showers, and a high of 17. Stay ahead of the weather and keep up to date with special weather statements on the Low & Body Shop local weather page on Steinbeck Online. 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
4: Tonight, mainly cloudy, paired with a low of 15. Saturday is starting off the weekend with cloudy skies, chances of showers, and a high of 18. Sunny on Sunday with a high of 21. And Monday brings cloudy skies, chances of showers, and a high of 17. Stay ahead of the weather and keep up to date with special weather statements on the Low & Body Shop local weather page on Steinbach Online. I'm Afton Berg.
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1: 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And the Steinbeck Legion is using their 100th anniversary to give back to the community with a barbecue celebration. 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
1: Good evening. I'm Afton Berg. Cloudy skies tonight. More on the weather coming up right after the news. The Bethesda Foundation says it was encouraged by a recent meeting with Manitoba's health minister. Foundation Board Chair Chris Gertzen says they discussed healthcare needs in Steinbeck and the Southeast, including mental health, doctor recruitment, and future facility needs.
2: Whenever we can tell our story, whenever we can lay it out very clearly how we can benefit the system through private donations, we are encouraged.
1: Gertzen says the foundation also wants to work with the government and Southern Health on future healthcare needs for the growing region. The Steinbeck Legion is using their 100th anniversary to give back to the community with a barbecue celebration. President of the Steinbeck Legion, Bill Richards, says all proceeds made from the barbecue will be donated to Steinbeck Community Outreach.
3: All the proceeds from that day are going to Outreach, and we're excited to have them on board as a partner.
1: The barbecue will be held on Saturday, September 26th at AD Penner Park. Hanover School Division teachers and principals are continuing to explore research-informed approaches to teaching. More than 600 educators took part in Monday's Professional Development Day, which included sessions on adaptive teaching, questioning, and balancing challenge and support. Superintendent Joe Thiessen says the sessions offered something for both new and experienced teachers.
4: I think our new teachers, you know, really appreciated it as that foundation. For some of our veteran teachers, it was probably a bit more of a review of what they're already doing, but it certainly would reinforce and support the way they're planning for their class.
1: The division says the strategies are intended to support student learning and strengthen classroom instruction. Lac-Da-Bonny RCMP have recovered several items that were stolen from a shed belonging to organizers of the 2027 Lac-Da-Bonny Ice Fishing Derby. With more, here's reporter Addie Lowen.
5: So back on September 11th, police received a report that more than $20,000 worth of items had been stolen. Then on Wednesday, RCMP executed a search warrant at a residence in Lac-Da-Bonny, where officers recovered several of the stolen prizes, along with other items believed to have been stolen recently in the area. A male suspect was also arrested at the residence. Alexander Branchisky, 37, of Lac-Da-Bonny, has been charged and remains in custody. The investigation is ongoing. I'm Addie Lowen.
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1: Mainly cloudy tonight and a low of 15. Saturday brings cloudy skies, chances of showers with a high of 18, sunny on Sunday with a high of 21, and cloudy skies on Monday, chances of showers paired with a high of 17. Stay ahead of the weather and keep up to date with special weather statements on the Lowen Body Shop local weather page on Steinbeck Online. 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
5: Tonight, mainly cloudy, paired with a low of 15. Saturday is starting off the weekend with cloudy skies, chances of showers, and a high of 18. Sunny on Sunday with a high of 21. And Monday brings cloudy skies, chances of showers, and a high of 17. Stay ahead of the weather and keep up to date with special weather statements on the Low and Body Shop local weather page on Steinbeck Online. 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
3: Tonight, mainly cloudy, paired with a low of 15. Saturday is starting off the weekend with cloudy skies, chances of showers, and a high of 18. Sunny on Sunday with a high of 21. And Monday brings cloudy skies, chances of showers, and a high of 17. Stay ahead of the weather and keep up to date with special weather statements on the Low and Body Shop local weather page on Steinbach Online. I'm Afton Berg.
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1: Tonight, mainly cloudy, paired with a low of 15. Saturday is starting off the weekend with cloudy skies, chances of showers, and a high of 18. Sunny on Sunday with a high of 21. And Monday brings cloudy skies, chances of showers, and a high of 17. Stay ahead of the weather and keep up to date with special weather statements on the Low & Body Shop local weather page on Steinbeck Online. 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

0: I'm William Prince, and I'm proud to be a part of A Day to Listen in partnership with the Gord Downie and Chani Wenjack Fund. 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
2: Tonight, mainly cloudy, paired with a low of 15. Saturday is starting off the weekend with cloudy skies, chances of showers, and a high of 18. Sunny on Sunday with a high of 21. And Monday brings cloudy skies, chances of showers, and a high of 17. Stay ahead of the weather and keep up to date with special weather statements on the Low & Body Shop local weather page on Steinbeck Online. I'm Afton Berg.
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4: Steinbeck Online weather.
7: Tonight, mainly cloudy, paired with a low of 15. Saturday is starting off the weekend with cloudy skies, chances of showers, and a high of 18. Sunny on Sunday with a high of 21. And Monday brings cloudy skies, chances of showers, and a high of 17. Stay ahead of the weather and keep up to date with special weather statements on the Low and Body Shop local weather page on Steinbeck Online. 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
1: Tonight, mainly cloudy, paired with a low of 15. Saturday is starting off the weekend with cloudy skies, chances of showers, and a high of 18. Sunny on Sunday with a high of 21. And Monday brings cloudy skies, chances of showers, and a high of 17. Stay ahead of the weather and keep up to date with special weather statements on the Low & Body Shop local weather page on Steinbach Online. I'm Afton Berg.
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1: Tonight, mainly cloudy, paired with a low of 15. Saturday is starting off the weekend with cloudy skies, chances of showers, and a high of 18. Sunny on Sunday with a high of 21. And Monday brings cloudy skies, chances of showers, and a high of 17. Stay ahead of the weather and keep up to date with special weather statements on the Low & Body Shop local weather page on Steinbeck Online. 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
1: Tonight, mainly cloudy, paired with a low of 15. Saturday is starting off the weekend with cloudy skies, chances of showers, and a high of 18. Sunny on Sunday with a high of 21. And Monday brings cloudy skies, chances of showers, and a high of 17. Stay ahead of the weather and keep up to date with special weather statements on the Low & Body Shop local weather page on Steinbeck Online. 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
2: Steinbeck Online weather.
4: Tonight, mainly cloudy, paired with a low of 15. Saturday is starting off the weekend with cloudy skies, chances of showers, and a high of 18. Sunny on Sunday with a high of 21. And Monday brings cloudy skies, chances of showers, and a high of 17. Stay ahead of the weather and keep up to date with special weather statements on the Low & Body Shop local weather page on Steinbeck Online. I'm Afton Berg.
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1: Tonight, mainly cloudy, paired with a low of 15. Saturday is starting off the weekend with cloudy skies, chances of showers, and a high of 18. Sunny on Sunday with a high of 21. And Monday brings cloudy skies, chances of showers, and a high of 17. Stay ahead of the weather and keep up to date with special weather statements on the Low & Body Shop local weather page on Steinbeck Online. 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
2: Tonight, mainly cloudy, paired with a low of 15. Saturday is starting off the weekend with cloudy skies, chances of showers, and a high of 18. Sunny on Sunday with a high of 21. And Monday brings cloudy skies, chances of showers, and a high of 17. 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
1: Tonight, mainly cloudy, paired with a low of 15. Saturday is starting off the weekend with cloudy skies, chances of showers, and a high of 18. Sunny on Sunday with a high of 21. And Monday brings cloudy skies, chances of showers, and a high of 17. Stay ahead of the weather and keep up to date with special weather statements on the Low & Body Shop local weather page on Steinbeck Online. I'm Afton Berg.
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1: Cloudy and rainy today, a gusting wind with a high of 18 degrees. For tonight, a good chance of showers and windy, a low of 9. It'll be sunny tomorrow, a high of 21. Then for Monday, a chance of showers, a high of 17. Current weather conditions and the 7-day forecast can be found anytime on the Low End Body Shop weather page on your Steinbeck Online app. I'm Judy Peters.
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2: Cloudy and rainy today, a gusting wind with a high of 18 degrees. For tonight, a good chance of showers and windy, a low of 9. It'll be sunny tomorrow, a high of 21. Then for Monday, a chance of showers, a high of 17. Current weather conditions and the 7-day forecast can be found anytime on the Low End Body Shop weather page on your Steinbeck Online app. I'm Judy Peters.

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0: Southeast Helping Hands provides thousands of hampers to families in our community. 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
1: Cloudy and rainy today, a gusting wind with a high of 18 degrees. For tonight, a good chance of showers and windy, a low of 9. It'll be sunny tomorrow, a high of 21. Then for Monday, a chance of showers, a high of 17. Current weather conditions and the 7-day forecast can be found anytime on the Low End Body Shop weather page on your Steinbeck Online app. I'm Judy Peters.
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1: Cloudy and rainy today, a gusting wind with a high of 18 degrees. For tonight, a good chance of showers and windy, a low of 9. It'll be sunny tomorrow, a high of 21. Then for Monday, a chance of showers, a high of 17. Current weather conditions and the 7-day forecast can be found anytime on the Low End Body Shop weather page on your Steinbeck Online app. I'm Judy Peters.
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0: I'm William Prince, and I'm proud to be a part of A Day to Listen in partnership with the Gord Downie and Chani Wenjack Fund. 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
2: Cloudy and rainy today, a gusting wind with a high of 18 degrees. For tonight, a good chance of showers and windy, a low of 9. It'll be sunny tomorrow, a high of 21. Then for Monday, a chance of showers, a high of 17. Current weather conditions and the 7-day forecast can be found anytime on the Low End Body Shop weather page on your Steinbeck Online app. I'm Judy Peters.
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2: Cloudy and rainy today, a gusting wind with a high of 18 degrees. For tonight, a good chance of showers and windy, a low of 9. It'll be sunny tomorrow, a high of 21. Then for Monday, a chance of showers, a high of 17. Current weather conditions and the 7-day forecast can be found anytime on the Lowen Body Shop weather page on your Steinbach Online app. I'm Judy Peters.
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14: Cloudy and rainy today, a gusting wind with a high of 18 degrees. For tonight, a good chance of showers and windy, a low of 9. It'll be sunny tomorrow, a high of 21. Then for Monday, a chance of showers, a high of 17. Current weather conditions and the 7-day forecast can be found anytime on the Low End Body Shop weather page on your Steinbeck Online app. I'm Judy Peters.
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8: Cloudy and rainy today, a gusting wind with a high of 18 degrees. For tonight, a good chance of showers and windy, a low of 9. It'll be sunny tomorrow, a high of 21. Then for Monday, a chance of showers, a high of 17. Current weather conditions and the 7-day forecast can be found anytime on the Low End Body Shop weather page on your Steinbach Online app. I'm Judy Peters.
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5: I'm Judy Peters. A rainy, windy start to the weekend. Your weather details follow the news. A recent Steinbach Online poll shows strong support for building a new regional hospital as the Southeast continues to grow. 85% of respondents chose a new hospital on a larger site as their priority. Chris Gertsen, board chair of the Bethesda Foundation, says there are ongoing studies looking at future options for the existing Bethesda site. The poll was open for 1 week and was not a scientific survey. Meanwhile, the Bethesda Foundation recently met with Manitoba's health minister, and Gertsen says they discussed healthcare needs in Steinbach and the Southeast, including mental health, doctor recruitment, and future facility needs.
6: Whenever we can tell our story, whenever we can lay it out very clearly how we can benefit the system through private donations, we are encouraged.
5: Gertsen says the foundation also wants to work with government and Southern Health on future healthcare needs for the growing region. A longtime resident of Ildeschane has outlined his priorities if elected councillor next month in the RM of Rishaut. With more, here's reporter Shannon Duick.
7: Alex Grenier says those priorities include creating supports for small business, ensuring building developments are done properly, and adding seniors housing.
8: In our RM, we really don't have any places for our seniors. And, you know, as I age myself, where am I going to end up as I grow old? And there are no places for our seniors here right now. So it's something that I think we can collaborate on and come to an agreement on and see what we can do for our communities.
7: Grenier, who has served as president of Seine River Minor Ball the last 15 years, says it is time to shift his focus and try to address some of the gaps that exist in Ildeschane. I'm Shannon Duick.
5: Southeast Cancer Support Services is celebrating the success of its second annual Walk for Hope fundraiser. Executive Director Cindy Rempel-Patrick shares how much was raised during the event.
9: So Walk for Hope 2026 raised $58,033.
5: The funds raised will go directly toward supporting the Southeast Cancer Support Services transportation program. And Club Wagon Creek is hoping fans will help turn multiple Manitoba Country Music Association nominations into awards. Among the nominations, they're up for Single of the Year for their hit song, Deadwood. Zach Cudney says the band is excited to be recognized again after last year's 7 nominations. Fans can cast their votes until midnight on September 30th. Spend your lunch catching up on local events, weather, and the news that matters in your community. 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
10: It was a busy Friday night in the Manitoba Junior Hockey League as 12 of the league's 13 teams were in action, including the Steinbach Pistons, who shut out Neepawa 5-0. Swan Valley defeated Dauphin 6-2. The Winnipeg Blues upended Selkirk 2-1 in overtime. Vernon edged Winnipeg 3-2. Winkler defeated the Winnipeg Monarchs 5-3. And Portage stomped Northern Manitoba 7-2. In the CFL, late-game heroics for the Toronto Argonauts as they stunned Winnipeg 30-28. In the WHL, Brandon upended Regina 3-2 in a shootout. In the NHL preseason, Colorado over Winnipeg 5-2. In the AHL preseason, Iowa blanked Manitoba 3-0. And in Major League Baseball, the Toronto Blue Jays are hosting Cincinnati for the final series of the year, and they upended the Reds 6-5. For your scores, stories, and all things sports, check out the False Front Golf Simulator sports page on SteinbachOnline.com. 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
4: Steinbach Online weather.
5: Cloudy and rainy today, a gusting wind with a high of 18 degrees. For tonight, a good chance of showers and windy, a low of 9. It'll be sunny tomorrow, a high of 21. Then for Monday, a chance of showers, a high of 17. Current weather conditions and the 7-day forecast can be found anytime on the Low End Body Shop weather page on your Steinbach Online app. I'm Judy Peters.
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13: Cloudy and rainy today, a gusting wind with a high of 18 degrees. For tonight, a good chance of showers and windy, a low of 9. It'll be sunny tomorrow, a high of 21. Then for Monday, a chance of showers, a high of 17. Current weather conditions and the 7-day forecast can be found anytime on the Low End Body Shop weather page on your Steinbeck Online app. I'm Judy Peters.
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12: Cloudy today, up to 10 millimeters of rain with a gusting wind, a high of 18 degrees. This evening, scattered showers and a low of 10. Tomorrow, it'll be mainly sunny and a high of 20. For Monday and Tuesday, periods of rain with highs of 18. Current weather conditions and the 7-day forecast can be found anytime on the Lowen Body Shop weather page on your Steinbach Online app. I'm Judy Peters.
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1: I'm Judy Peters, starting the weekend with clouds, rain, and a gusting wind. A complete look at your forecast after the news. Southeast Cancer Support Services has announced that over $58,000 was raised during its Walk for Hope fundraiser. Executive Director Cindy Rempel-Patrick says it was very powerful to see all the support during the event.
2: They all came out to make sure that if they had a coworker or a family member that would be struck down, you know, with a cancer diagnosis and they wouldn't have a way to get to transportation, they were doing their part to make sure that there would be a program to help them.
1: The funds raised will go directly to the organization's transportation program. Steinbach Online asked readers what should be the priority for Bethesda and regional health care as the Southeast grows. And 85% of respondents chose building a new regional hospital on a larger site. Bethesda Foundation Board Chair Chris Gertsen says this is an important topic.
3: Well, we do know that there are ongoing studies actually happening right now looking at how to use that space the most effectively possible and what are the future options. And so we know those discussions are going on at the RHA level. The Regional Health Authority is looking at that. We certainly are part of that discussion.
1: The online poll ran for 1 week and is a non-scientific poll. It does not represent the entire Southeast region. Residents of Ildeshane will be getting a new municipal councillor next month. Alex Grenier is one of two candidates running for the Ward 1 seat in the arm of Rishant. Grenier is hoping to replace Shane Pelche, who has been acclaimed as the next mayor for that municipality. Grenier describes the type of councillor he would be if elected.
4: They're going to end up with somebody who's approachable, who's committed to what the voices of the residents say, a guy that's going to be very transparent, and any questions that you ask will be answered.
1: Grenier says his priorities include creating supports for small business, ensuring building developments are done properly, and adding seniors housing. Club Wagon Creek is hoping fans can help turn multiple Manitoba Country Music Association nominations into awards. Zach Cudney says the band was surprised to get recognized again after 7 nominations last year. The band is nominated

0: Elkirk 2-1 in overtime. Vernon edged Winnipeg 3-2. Winkler defeated the Winnipeg Monarchs 5-3. And Portage stomped Northern Manitoba 7-2. In the CFL, late-game heroics for the Toronto Argonauts as they stunned Winnipeg 30-28. In the WHL, Brandon upended Regina 3-2 in a shootout. In the NHL preseason, Colorado over Winnipeg 5-2. In the AHL preseason, Iowa blanked Manitoba 3-0. And in Major League Baseball, the Toronto Blue Jays are hosting Cincinnati for the final series of the year, and they upended the Reds 6-5. For your scores, stories, and all things sports, check out the False Front Golf Simulator sports page on SteinbeckOnline.com. I'm Dave Anthony.
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2: Cloudy today, up to 10 millimeters of rain with a gusting wind, a high of 18 degrees. This evening, scattered showers and a low of 10. Tomorrow, it'll be mainly sunny and a high of 20. For Monday and Tuesday, periods of rain with highs of 18. Current weather conditions and the 7-day forecast can be found anytime on the Lowen Body Shop weather page on your Steinbeck Online app. I'm Judy Peters.
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10: Cloudy today, up to 10 millimeters of rain with a gusting wind, a high of 18 degrees. This evening, scattered showers and a low of 10. Tomorrow, it'll be mainly sunny and a high of 20. For Monday and Tuesday, periods of rain with highs of 18. Current weather conditions and the 7-day forecast can be found anytime on the Lowen Body Shop weather page on your Steinbeck Online app. I'm Judy Peters.
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0: Seriously? 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
15: Cloudy today, up to 10 millimeters of rain with a gusting wind, a high of 18 degrees. This evening, scattered showers and a low of 10. Tomorrow, it'll be mainly sunny and a high of 20. For Monday and Tuesday, periods of rain with highs of 18. Current weather conditions and the 7-day forecast can be found anytime on the Low and Body Shop weather page on your Steinbeck Online app. I'm Judy Peters.
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1: Score big and have a blast with the Panthers Ringette and Steinbach Minor Hockey Raffle Fundraiser. 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
4: I'm Judy Peters. A rainy, windy start to the weekend. Your weather details follow the news. A recent Steinbach Online poll shows strong support for building a new regional hospital as the Southeast continues to grow. 85% of respondents chose a new hospital on a larger site as their priority. Chris Gertsen, board chair of the Bethesda Foundation, says there are ongoing studies looking at future options for the existing Bethesda site. The poll was open for 1 week and was not a scientific survey. Meanwhile, the Bethesda Foundation recently met with Manitoba's health minister, and Gertsen says they discussed healthcare needs in Steinbach and the Southeast, including mental health, doctor recruitment, and future facility needs.
5: Whenever we can tell our story, whenever we can lay it out very clearly how we can benefit the system through private donations, we are encouraged.
4: Gertsen says the foundation also wants to work with government and Southern Health on future healthcare needs for the growing region. A longtime resident of Ildeschane has outlined his priorities if elected councillor next month in the RM of Rishaut. With more, here's reporter Shannon Duick.
6: Alex Grenier says those priorities include creating supports for small business, ensuring building developments are done properly, and adding seniors housing.
7: In our RM, we really don't have any places for our seniors. And, you know, as I age myself, where am I going to end up as I grow old? And there are no places for our seniors here right now. So it's something that I think we can collaborate on and come to an agreement on and see what we can do for our communities.
6: Grenier, who has served as president of Seine River Minor Ball the last 15 years, says it is time to shift his focus and try to address some of the gaps that exist in Ildeschane. I'm Shannon Duick.
4: Southeast Cancer Support Services is celebrating the success of its second annual Walk for Hope fundraiser. Executive Director Cindy Rempel-Patrick shares how much was raised during the event.
8: So Walk for Hope 2026 raised $58,033.
4: The funds raised will go directly toward supporting the Southeast Cancer Support Services transportation program. And Club Wagon Creek is hoping fans will help turn multiple Manitoba Country Music Association nominations into awards. Among the nominations, they're up for Single of the Year for their hit song, Deadwood. Zach Cudney says the band is excited to be recognized again after last year's 7 nominations. Fans can cast their votes until midnight on September 30th. Spend your lunch catching up on local events, weather, and the news that matters in your community. 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
9: It was a busy Friday night in the Manitoba Junior Hockey League as 12 of the league's 13 teams were in action, including the Steinbach Pistons, who shut out Neepawa 5-0. Swan Valley defeated Dauphin 6-2. The Winnipeg Blues upended Selkirk 2-1 in overtime. Vernon edged Winnipeg 3-2. Winkler defeated the Winnipeg Monarchs 5-3. And Portage stomped Northern Manitoba 7-2. In the CFL, late game heroics for the Toronto Argonauts as they stunned Winnipeg 30-28. In the WHL, Brandon upended Regina 3-2 in a shootout. In the NHL preseason, Colorado over Winnipeg 5-2. In the AHL preseason, Iowa blanked Manitoba 3-0. And in Major League Baseball, the Toronto Blue Jays are hosting Cincinnati for the final series of the year, and they upended the Reds 6-5. For your scores, stories, and all things sports, check out the False Front Golf Simulator sports page on SteinbachOnline.com. 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
4: Cloudy today, up to 10 millimeters of rain with a gusting wind, a high of 18 degrees. This evening, scattered showers and a low of 10. Tomorrow, it'll be mainly sunny and a high of 20. For Monday and Tuesday, periods of rain with highs of 18. Current weather conditions and the 7-day forecast can be found anytime on the Lowen Body Shop weather page on your Steinbach Online app. I'm Judy Peters.
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Dragonette, it's hello. Well, good morning. Saturday is here. Yes, the weekend is underway. I'm Dara in for Kenton. We got music coming up in just a moment from Felix Kartal. Right now, it's Teddy Swims, Mr. Know-It-All.

0: This is important. 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
1: Cloudy today, up to 10 millimeters of rain with a gusting wind, a high of 18 degrees. This evening, scattered showers and a low of 10. Tomorrow, it'll be mainly sunny and a high of 20. For Monday and Tuesday, periods of rain with highs of 18. Current weather conditions and the 7-day forecast can be found anytime on the Low and Body Shop weather page on your Steinbach online app. I'm Judy Peters.
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1: Con the Artist, it's Where's Your Girlfriend? It's right around 9:30 this Saturday morning. Yes, sit back, relax, enjoy a cup of coffee. We got music coming up from Rev. First, it's Harry Styles, American Girls.

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10: Cloudy today, up to 10 millimeters of rain with a gusting wind, a high of 18 degrees. This evening, scattered showers and a low of 10. Tomorrow, it'll be mainly sunny and a high of 20. For Monday and Tuesday, periods of rain with highs of 18. Current weather conditions and the 7-day forecast can be found anytime on the Lowen Body Shop weather page on your Steinbeck Online app. I'm Judy Peters.
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0: Marianna's Trench, it's one love. How's it going? I'm Dara in Fort Kenton this Saturday morning. It has been a little bit chilly overnight. Yeah, there has been some serious frost potential. I don't know whether or not we've gotten it. I haven't been paying enough attention, but there was definitely one day where I was walking into work and I had like the extra thick sweater and my fall jacket. And I'm not going to lie to you, I've been sitting there knitting headbands and scarves just to prepare for what is ultimately coming. I guess the big question becomes, have you turned your furnace on yet? My mom refuses. She will go as long as humanly possible. She'll wait till it's snowing if it means she doesn't have to turn her furnace on. I'm less like that. As soon as there's potential that I need to turn my furnace on, I just turn my thermostat to auto and go, may the odds be ever in your favor.
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happen. It's just after 10 o'clock. I'm Dara Curry. Good morning. Hope you're enjoying your Saturday so far. We got music coming up from Serena Ryder. Right now, it's Somber.

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10: Cloudy today, up to 10 millimeters of rain with a gusting wind, a high of 18 degrees. This evening, scattered showers and a low of 10. Tomorrow, it'll be mainly sunny and a high of 20. For Monday and Tuesday, periods of rain with highs of 18. Current weather conditions and the 7-day forecast can be found anytime on the Lowen Body Shop weather page on your Steinbeck Online app. I'm Judy Peters.
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We could be in the Arctic, at the edge of the earth.

you and me. It's Cameron Wickholm. It's right around 10:30. I'm Dara Curry. Good morning. Weekend is here. Yes. Excited about it. Going to watch a little bit of baseball to wrap up the season and maybe get a bit excited for playoffs. Let's keep going with That's What I Want.

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11: Cloudy today, up to 10 millimeters of rain with a gusting wind, a high of 18 degrees. This evening, scattered showers and a low of 10. Tomorrow, it'll be mainly sunny and a high of 20. For Monday and Tuesday, periods of rain with highs of 18. Current weather conditions and the 7-day forecast can be found anytime on the Low & Body Shop weather page on your Steinbach Online app. I'm Judy Peters.
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0: Avril Lavigne, I'm with you. I'm Dara, how's it going? Okay, I mentioned, gonna watch a little bit of baseball this weekend. There's, what, two games left? One today and one tomorrow for the Toronto Blue Jays. I think that's how that's shaken out. And if I recall correctly, they've been entirely eliminated from playoff contention. I'm not gonna pretend like I watched baseball all season this year. I did one year. I actually made it through the entire season. Baseball was never really my jam, but I do enjoy watching the playoffs, right? It's easy to get into any sport during the playoffs. So I might watch the next couple of games, the final Toronto Blue Jays games of the season, so that I can get a little bit excited for the upcoming playoff season. And then by the time that kicks off, I'll probably be focusing on hockey.
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1: I'm Judy Peters, starting the weekend with clouds, rain, and a gusting wind. A complete look at your forecast after the news. Southeast Cancer Support Services has announced that over $58,000 was raised during its Walk for Hope fundraiser. Executive Director Cindy Rempel-Patrick says it was very powerful to see all the support during the event.
2: They all came out to make sure that if they had a coworker or a family member that would be struck down, you know, with a cancer diagnosis and they wouldn't have a way to get transportation, they were doing their part to make sure that there would be a program to help them.
1: The funds raised will go directly to the organization's transportation program. Steinbeck Online asked readers what should be the priority for Bethesda and regional health care as the Southeast grows. And 85% of respondents chose building a new regional hospital on a larger site. Bethesda Foundation Board Chair Chris Gertsen says this is an important topic.
3: Well, we do know that there are ongoing studies actually happening right now looking at how to use that space the most effectively possible and what are the future options. And so we know those discussions are going on at the RHA level. The Regional Health Authority is looking at that. We certainly are part of that discussion.
1: The online poll ran for 1 week and is a non-scientific poll. It does not represent the entire Southeast region. Residents of Ile-de-Chine will be getting a new municipal councillor next month. Alex Grenier is one of two candidates running for the Ward 1 seat in the arm of Richant. Grenier is hoping to replace Shane Pelche, who has been acclaimed as the next mayor for that municipality. Grenier describes the type of councillor he would be if elected.
4: They're going to end up with somebody who's approachable, who's committed to what the voices of the residents say, a guy that's going to be very transparent, and any questions that you ask will be answered.
1: Grenier says his priorities include creating supports for small business, ensuring building developments are done properly, and adding seniors housing. Club Wagon Creek is hoping fans can help turn multiple Manitoba Country Music Association nominations into awards. Zach Cudney says the band was surprised to get recognized again after 7 nominations last year. The band is nominated in several categories, including Single of the Year for their hit song Deadwood. And fans have up until midnight September 30th to cast their votes. Stream us anywhere, anytime. Download the Steinbeck Online app to take us with you and stay up to date on the local stories that matter. And with a look at sports, here's Dave Anthony.
5: It was a busy Friday night in the Manitoba Junior Hockey League as 12 of the league's 13 teams were in action, including the Steinbeck Pistons, who shut out Neepawa 5-0. Swan Valley defeated Dauphin 6-2. The Winnipeg Blues upended Selkirk 2-1 in overtime. Vernon edged Winnipeg 3-2. Winkler defeated the Winnipeg Monarchs 5-3. And Portage stomped Northern Manitoba 7-2. In the CFL, late-game heroics for the Toronto Argonauts as they stunned Winnipeg 30-28. In the WHL, Brandon upended Regina 3-2 in a shootout. In the NHL preseason, Colorado over Winnipeg 5-2. In the AHL preseason, Iowa blanked Manitoba 3-0. And in Major League Baseball, the Toronto Blue Jays are hosting Cincinnati for the final series of the year, and they upended the Reds 6-5. For your scores, stories, and all things sports, check out the False Front Golf Simulator sports page on SteinbeckOnline.com. I'm Dave Anthony.
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1: Cloudy today, up to 10 millimeters of rain with a gusting wind, a high of 18 degrees. This evening, scattered showers and a low of 10. Tomorrow, it'll be mainly sunny and a high of 20. For Monday and Tuesday, periods of rain with highs of 18. Current weather conditions and the 7-day forecast can be found anytime on the Lowen Body Shop weather page on your Steinbeck Online app. I'm Judy Peters.
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1: Good morning. I'm Cosette Bott, and I'm hanging out here at Fitness Zone in Steinbach, getting a few reps in. I'm hanging out with Greta, and there's lots going on this morning. So what's happening today?
2: Well, we want to get people out.
3: We have a promo going, a fall promo. We're going to do a barbecue here, and also we want to just get our potential members to come out and see our place. We are running a save at the registration fee, which is almost $100 savings today. We want you to take advantage of that. And, you know, fall's here, so we need to get into a routine of staying active.
1: Absolutely. It's a big, beautiful gym in here, and for some people, it could be a little bit intimidating. Tell us a bit about this that you offer new members.
3: Yes, I really love to promote this to members and just newcomers, that we get you started on a program, guide you, and familiarize you with the equipment so you don't feel intimidated. Mm-hmm. We will show you the proper way of using the machine so you don't injure yourself, because form is crucial.
1: Absolutely. So this is a gym that is open to everyone, a very friendly atmosphere, to what people can expect when they come here.
3: Well, yeah, you will see all ages. We have like from 81 years old to as young as 11, because we have the equipment for our younger members. We call it the Kids Zone. It's equipment that's targeted for the smaller build. And, you know, there's no... you can start at any age.
1: Yeah.
3: Any age. Stay active. Get into something that is healthy for you.
1: Love it. So you heard Greta, it is open to everyone. So come check us out. We'll be here until 1 o'clock today, a barbecue at 12 at Fitness Zone in Steinbach. See you here.
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14: Cloudy today, up to 10 millimeters of rain with a gusting wind, a high of 18 degrees. This evening, scattered showers and a low of 10. Tomorrow, it'll be mainly sunny and a high of 20. for Monday and Tuesday, periods of rain with highs of 18. Current weather conditions and the 7-day forecast can be found anytime on the Lowen Body Shop weather page on your Steinbach online app. I'm Judy Peters.
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Lolo, it's the Punisher. How's it going, Dara? Right around 11:30 this Saturday morning. Yes, the weekend is finally here. I know a lot of people were just waiting for it. There was something about this week. We got Chromeo coming up right now. It's Ray, Where's My Husband?

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1: Good morning and happy Saturday. I'm Cosette Bott. I'm hanging out here at Fitness Zone in Steinbach, and I am with Tammy, who's a trainer here. She's been here for quite some time, and she is one who walks the walk. So tell me, Tammy, why do you enjoy training here?
2: You know, I just really love the atmosphere here. We have such a large space. The people here are lovely, and you're never going to have to wait around for equipment, that's for sure.
1: Okay, so we were talking, and you said that you've been a member here since, 1990-something. You've been here since the beginning. So what is it that differentiates this gym from others?
2: I would definitely say, yeah, the atmosphere, the people, the space. You know, if you are just one of those individuals who just is very consistent and you just want to come somewhere where you know you're always going to get the help that you need and there's always going to be that equipment available, I would definitely say this is the place to be. Basically, if you're hardcore, if you're serious, if you love to work out, this is the place to be.
1: Okay. And for some people, especially these days, just paying for memberships, that kind of thing, can be a little bit of, a blocker. So what do we have today that is going to encourage people to join?
2: Well, there is no registration fee today, so that saves you about $100. Nice. And if you, for our new members and our current members, you can pull a fob and a chance to win a free membership for the year.
1: Wow, that would be awesome. I'm seeing all sorts of prizes here, and we've got a barbecue going on. I also heard about a program to help people start up. So if people are kind of feeling intimidated, they want to start, they want to get going, but they're not comfortable yet, tell us how you can help them.
2: Yeah, definitely. So we have, there's a couple trainers here. I'm one of them. We would love to help you get started, get you comfortable with the gym, show you the equipment. We also have the in-body, so we could show you, your muscle mass, your body fat, and help you, with those goals and explain all of that to you.
1: Okay, so perfect time today to come and check out the place, check out the great people that work here that want to help you. We're here from 11 till 1 at Fitness Zone in Steinbach.
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14: Cloudy today, up to 10 millimeters of rain with a gusting wind, a high of 18 degrees. This evening, scattered showers and a low of 10. Tomorrow, it'll be mainly sunny and a high of 20. For Monday and Tuesday, periods of rain with highs of 18. Current weather conditions and the 7-day forecast can be found anytime on the Low and Body Shop weather page on your Steinbeck Online app. I'm Judy Peters.
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1: Good morning. I'm Cosette Bott, and I'm hanging out at Fitness Zone in Steinbach this morning, and I'm doing the thing that you're not supposed to do. I'm interrupting this wonderful couple's workout. They are literally walking on the treadmill right now. We have Hendrik and Carla, and they are avid gym goers, and they love coming here. So tell us what you love about this gym.
2: What we love about the gym, certainly the people. Greta and company, Charity and Les, and of course the equipment and the people who are here, and also it's just good to get exercise.
1: Yes.
2: So, and also my wife is here too, so I love that.
1: Okay, and obviously it's working because he is doing an interview while he's walking on the treadmill, and you don't even sound like you are losing your breath at all. So tell us, Carla, what about you? What do you love, you know, apart from, of course, accompanying your husband coming here to this gym?
3: So what I love is the 24-hour access. I'm an early bird, so I'm usually here before 5 in the morning. So I love being able to come when it works for my schedule.
1: Okay, that's a great point, yeah. So there's good people. You can also have some time where you're just more on your own and doing your own thing at your own schedule. So today, lots going on. There's a barbecue here. There's some prizes and, you know, some, I guess, some draws. Is there anything in particular that you're hoping to win today?
2: Well, I did win something already. When we came here... We drew a fob, and I was able to draw a prize of $20, so a $20 gift card, which I will use for probably protein powder or something.
1: Nice. So there's a benefit to coming to the gym. Not only is it good for your body, but it's also good for your pocketbook today. Awesome. Anything else that you want to add about today or this gym, Fitness Zone?
3: Yeah, so we've been coming to this gym since we moved to Steinbach, 2006. And it's just been a great place where we're basically a few steps away, so the convenience of coming here and the people we connect with when we do come, it's great. We quite enjoy it.
1: I love it. It's so wonderful. So it really is a gym for everyone. So come on down, check it out. Check out the people, the facility, and the people working hard on a Saturday morning to make their bodies feel good. We're here at Fitness Zone 11 till 1.
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2: I'm Judy Peters, starting the weekend with clouds, rain, and a gusting wind. A complete look at your forecast after the news. Steinbeck Online asked readers what should be the priority for Bethesda and regional health care as the Southeast grows. And 85% of respondents chose building a new regional hospital on a larger site. Bethesda Foundation Board Chair Chris Gertsen says this is an important topic.
3: Well, we do know that there are ongoing studies actually happening right now looking at how to use that space the most effectively possible and what are the future options. And so we know those discussions are going on at the RHA level. The Regional Health Authority is looking at that. We certainly are part of that discussion.
2: The online poll ran for 1 week and is a non-scientific poll. It does not represent the entire Southeast region. Southeast Cancer Support Services has announced that over $58,000 was raised during its Walk for Hope fundraiser. Executive Director Cindy Rempel-Patrick says it was very powerful to see all the support during the event.
4: They all came out to make sure that if they had a coworker or a family member that would be struck down, you know, with a cancer diagnosis and they wouldn't have a way to get transportation, they were doing their part to make sure that there would be a program to help them.
2: The funds raised will go directly to the organization's transportation program. Residents of Ildeshane will be getting a new municipal councillor next month. Alex Grenier is one of two candidates running for the Ward 1 seat in the arm of Rishant. Grenier is hoping to replace Shane Pelche, who has been acclaimed as the next mayor for that municipality. Grenier describes the type of councillor he would be if elected.
5: They're going to end up with somebody who's approachable, who's committed to what the voices of the residents say, a guy that's going to be very transparent, and any questions that you ask will be answered.
2: Grenier says his priorities include creating supports for small business, ensuring building developments are done properly, and adding seniors housing. Club Wagon Creek is hoping fans can help turn multiple Manitoba Country Music Association nominations into awards. Zach Cudney says the band was surprised to get recognized again after 7 nominations last year. The band is nominated in several categories, including Single of the Year for their hit song Deadwood. And fans have up until midnight September 30th to cast their votes. Stream us anywhere, anytime. Download the Steinbeck Online app to take us with you and stay up to date on the local stories that matter. And with a look at sports, here's Dave Anthony.
6: 3 games in the Manitoba Junior Hockey League tonight, including the Steinbeck Pistons, who host Verdun. Elsewhere, Dauphin is at Swan Valley, and the Winnipeg Monarchs welcome in Northern Manitoba. In the Capital Region Junior Hockey League, preseason action has St. Malo visiting Altona. In the Manitoba U18 AAA Hockey League, Eastman is at Parkland. In the AHL preseason, Manitoba battles Iowa. And in Major League Baseball, the Toronto Blue Jays host Cincinnati. 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
2: Cloudy today, up to 10 millimeters of rain with a gusting wind, a high of 18 degrees. This evening, scattered showers and a low of 10. Tomorrow, it'll be mainly sunny and a high of 20. For Monday and Tuesday, periods of rain with highs of 18. Current weather conditions and the 7-day forecast can be found anytime on the Low & Body Shop weather page on your Steinbeck Online app. I'm Judy Peters.
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Amy Fine. I've been gone for a month, making up for the time. It's There You Go. It's just after 12 o'clock. Good afternoon. I'm Dara in for Kenton this fantastic Saturday. We got music coming up from Devin Cool right now. It's Bruno Mars, Risk It All.

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1: Good afternoon. I'm Cosette Bott, and I'm hanging out here at Fitness Zone in Steinbach. We've got a barbecue going. It smells really good. And I'm also here with Greta from Fitness Zone, and she'd like to talk to us a little bit more about this really cool new machine they've got. It's the InBody 580. Tell us more about this.
2: Yes, this is another way that we want to interact with our members more to get them to achieve their goals, you know, just by understanding their body weight. It's not just about what the scale tells you. You actually, when you know the breakdown of your body weight to how much is water and how much is muscle and how much is body fat, this machine will break that up for you, and then you can see in what direction you're going. Do you have enough muscle, or are you holding too much fat? And the muscle can, increasing the muscle will actually break down that body fat. And then also it gives you your water weight so that you know that your body also holds a lot of water. And that's normal. We need to hold some water, but there can be changes we can make to our diet that can bring that down. And then also just to encourage, and there, and visceral fat is also on this, shows you your visceral fat, and that's the one that's more concerning. It's the fat around your organs, your heart, your liver, and your important organs that we want to keep healthy. And so this is one that you really want to target with just a change of your routine with your workouts to your, and your eating pattern.
1: Right, so if you have the right information, then you can adapt your routine to achieve your goals more successfully and really have like efficient workouts, right? So that's what you guys are all about, helping people out. We don't all have a ton of time to be in the gym, so when we're here, we wanna make it count, right? So speaking of having a good time at the gym though, there's also something special happening today. Tell us about the massages.
2: Yeah, we also have Jenny, who is doing massage out of our facility. She has a room that's separate, and she wants to give out 10-minute free massages for anybody that would like to take in on that, and just like a hand and arm and shoulder massage. She will give those just so that you can familiarize, get to know her a little bit. She's been doing really good here for our members. It's convenient, and our members are really taking advantage of it.
1: Beautiful. You wouldn't have to twist my arm to get a massage. So come on down today to Fitness Zone. We got so much going on. We got some draws. You can win a free year membership. We got a free barbecue. And you can come check out that InBody scan machine as well. It's free to all members. So come on down, check it out. Check out the facility. We're here from 11 till 1 at Fitness Zone in Steinbach.
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8: Cloudy today, up to 10 millimeters of rain with a gusting wind, a high of 18 degrees. This evening, scattered showers and a low of 10. Tomorrow, it'll be mainly sunny and a high of 20. For Monday and Tuesday, periods of rain with highs of 18. Current weather conditions and the 7-day forecast can be found anytime on the Low and Body Shop weather page on your Steinbach Online app. I'm Judy Peters.
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Charlotte Cardin, The Way We Touch. Well, good afternoon. Happy Saturday. Yes, weekend is here. Hope you get a chance to sit back, relax, enjoy it. Watch some sports, watch some Netflix, read a book, drink some pumpkin spice latte or apple cinnamon, whatever tickles your fancy this fantastic Saturday. Here's Stay.

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1: Good afternoon. I'm Cosette Bott, and I'm hanging out here at Fitness Zone in Steinbach. I just went upstairs for the first time. It's such a cool little spot here. There's a whole bunch more equipment and some mats, and it's just a really funky atmosphere. And I just ran into Dale, who's here with his 19-year-old as well as his 1-year-old. They're all doing some training together, and his wife is downstairs doing some big weights. And then they're going to swap. I think this is just so cool. On a Saturday morning, this whole family's here working on keeping well. So tell me, Dale, like, why do you come here?
2: It's a good atmosphere. Lots of room, lots of space, and lots of motivating people to look around and see.
1: So not everybody does this, especially with all the kids on a Saturday morning. Is there something that motivates you to do this?
2: I mean, I've always figured that, you know, kids do what you do rather than what you say. And, you know, want to set an example for them and make them work as hard as they can for as long as I can.
1: I love it. I couldn't agree more. Absolutely. Being a good role model is so important. I saw the little ones doing push-ups and planks. At least it looked like it. And absolutely, they're looking at your every move. And this is so wonderful as a family to do this. And then you have your wife as well. So does that help to have the whole family involved?
2: Yeah, it makes it easier at home throughout the week. It's a good stress reliever. It's a fun thing to do. And life is busy enough as it is that, you know, we can incorporate some of this fitness stuff in together as a family, then it's better for everybody involved.
1: Oh, that's so solid. So when I said it's a gym for everybody, I really meant it. As I can see right here, there's little ones, medium ones. You know, there's seniors that come here as well. It's a really wonderful atmosphere. So come down and check it out. We got a barbecue going. We got draws. We got some free memberships on the line. And we'll be here from 11 till 1 at Fitness Zone in Steinbach.
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15: Cloudy today, up to 10 millimeters of rain with a gusting wind, a high of 18 degrees. This evening, scattered showers and a low of 10. Tomorrow, it'll be mainly sunny and a high of 20. For Monday and Tuesday, periods of rain with highs of 18. Current weather conditions and the 7-day forecast can be found anytime on the Lowen Body Shop weather page on your Steinbeck Online app. I'm Judy Peters.
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1: Good afternoon. I'm Cosette Bott, and I'm hanging out at Fitness Zone in Steinbach. And I'm upstairs in this really cool spot where there is weights and mats and machines. We've got some families here. And I just met up with Jan, who did the in-body scan, which is a new machine that they have now. They offer for free to their members. Tell me a bit about that experience.
2: It's really cool. You kind of just step on it, and it scans you. Tells you a lot of information about your body weight and fats and stuff, like body mass, and I think it's handy. Yeah.
1: Is that something that you think you can use to help kind of tailor your workouts and figure out sort of what you need to work on or what you want to focus on?
2: Yeah, definitely. Like, it even shows you what side of your body is stronger, what side needs improvement, what to target. So I think that's very handy. That's good information.
1: Very interesting. Yeah, if you're going to work out, you're going to, you know, want to maximize your time here because you do look like you're a bit busy. You got three kids with you here and your lovely wife, Emily. So both of you came here today. Can you tell me a bit what motivated you to show up today?
2: Well, we're kind of in a stage of our life where we kind of want to get back into working out. I did this like a decade ago. That's when I kind of last worked out. So kind of getting back into that routine. And yeah, we saw the flyer in the mail.
1: Okay. And then let's check it out.
2: Yeah, let's check it out.
1: That's awesome. How about you, Emily?
3: Yeah, so after giving birth to the three kids, I had a lot of back issues. Mm-hmm. And I've been seeing a personal trainer. But I told her that I wanted to become more independent. So here I am wanting to become more independent.
1: I love it. Yeah, and I like that this place is 24 hours, so you can really tailor, you know, come when you can. And there's just lots of options. There's trainers that can help guide you. And today specifically, there's also maybe possibilities of winning some draws and getting some discounts and stuff. So if you guys want to check it out, come down to Fitness Zone. We are here from 11 till 1. It's a gym for everyone, really fun atmosphere, and there's a barbecue going on. So come join us, Fitness Zone, from 11 till 1 in Steinbach.
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0: I'm William Prince, and I'm proud to be a part of A Day to Listen in partnership with the Gord Downie and Chani Wenjack Fund. 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
2: Cloudy today, up to 10 millimeters of rain with a gusting wind, a high of 18 degrees. This evening, scattered showers and a low of 10. Tomorrow, it'll be mainly sunny and a high of 20. For Monday and Tuesday, periods of rain with highs of 18. Current weather conditions and the 7-day forecast can be found anytime on the Low & Body Shop weather page on your Steinbeck Online app. I'm Judy Peters.
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Naomi Sharon, Was It Ever Love? How's it going? Good afternoon. I'm Dara Curry. Enjoying this Saturday so far. Really thinking I should be working on my yard, but also thinking I should be catching up on my Netflix. We got music in just a moment from Tate McRae. Right now, it's Paul Russell.

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14: Cloudy today, up to 10 millimeters of rain with a gusting wind, a high of 18 degrees. This evening, scattered showers and a low of 10. Tomorrow, it'll be mainly sunny and a high of 20. For Monday and Tuesday, periods of rain with highs of 18. Current weather conditions and the 7-day forecast can be found anytime on the Lowen Body Shop weather page on your Steinbach Online app. I'm Judy Peters.
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0: KDA. How's it going? I'm Dara. Good afternoon. Just about 2 o'clock. That means my time is up. I will be back with you next weekend. It'll be October next weekend. Oh my goodness. The time is flying. Before we hit two, we'll hear from Teddy Swims and the Beaches. Have a great one.
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3: Let's do it. The top 40 tracks in the country as we close out the month of September. And today on the show, Brian Littrell from the Backstreet Boys takes us behind the scenes of their show at the Sphere in Las Vegas. Very cool. And we hear from freshly inducted Disney legends, the Jonas Brothers. I was there for that. That was fun. Plus, the new track from Miley lands on the chart and shakes things up. Now, let's go. 40, Die With a Smile, Lady Gaga and Bruno Mars.

Die with a Smile, Lady Gaga, Bruno Mars, that's number 40. All right, let's go back a week ago and see how it looked at number 3. So easy, Olivia Dean. In the 2 spot, Tame Impala, Dracula. On top for 2 weeks, Bruno Mars with this one. Risk It All, jumping back in now. 39 to see what happens this week. Our longest running hit, 123 weeks on the countdown. Espresso, it's Sabrina.

0: homesick, a little homesick, a little homesick for somebody.
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2: 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Actually, 14 times platinum, 1840 Extra, Without Me.

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15: Cloudy today, up to 10 millimeters of rain with a gusting wind, a high of 18 degrees. This evening, scattered showers and a low of 10. Tomorrow, it'll be mainly sunny and a high of 20. For Monday and Tuesday, periods of rain with highs of 18. Current weather conditions and the 7-day forecast can be found anytime on the Lowen Body Shop weather page on your Steinbeck Online app. I'm Judy Peters.
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0: Just a few hits into the countdown, and last weekend, Lainey Wilson took the stage at our iHeartRadio Music Festival, presented by Capital One. She was clearly inspired by all the different artists on the lineup because she just posted a genre-blending mashup. She shared an acoustic cover that combines Daisies by Justin Bieber with Man I Need by Olivia Dean. And it works really well, thanks to her Louisiana sound, We got the video posted at AmericanTop40.com. Now here's the original Daisies, JB 37.

You saved my Taylor Swift, 36, Ophelia. The Fate of Ophelia. Ophelia. All right. Miley sent fans into a frenzy after releasing her new album, Bass Persuades. And people love the music so much, she broke records when a live show was announced in L.A. She hasn't played a proper tour in, like, over a decade. So fans jumped at the chance. Tickets for two shows at the Hollywood Bowl. It's set for next month. Demand was so high, over 1.5 million people signed up for pre-sales. With only 18,000 seats, she could technically play 80 sold-out shows if all those people bought tickets. So if you scored one, consider yourself very lucky. Bass Persuades. Here it is. New 35.

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1: All right, Usher going to be spending a lot more time in Las Vegas, but it's not the real Usher. It's a new wax statue of himself, as it was unveiled at Madame Tussauds. And when Usher first saw the figure, he admitted it looks more like him than he does. The resemblance uncanny. We got photos up. 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AmericanTop40.com. 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
0: 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Noah Kahan holds his place on the chart. Don't miss that. And Somber celebrates a solid year on the countdown with a hit coming up.
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somber. Back to Friends, 33. Seacrest here, and Noah Kahan on the way, kicking off the Australian leg of his world tour. And the biggest question fans have is, what does he eat backstage? I do love this question. He's playing some of the biggest venues in the world, but his dressing room, pretty low-key, stocked with Cinnamon Toast Crunch, probiotic soda, and all-dressed chips, they're called, which combine flavors of ketchup, barbecue, sour cream, and salt and vinegar. Maybe a little too much for my palate. And on days off, he keeps a tradition with his band of going out to a nice steakhouse. So he's all fueled up. He hit the stage and performs songs like this, Orbiter 32. Hi.

Will Smith, 31 there. Let's get to Madonna, leading the pack in nominations for the MTV VMAs this weekend. She has 11 nods, including Artist of the Year, Video of the Year, Song of the Year. For this one, Bring Your Love with Sabrina, AT40 Extra.

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11: Cloudy today, up to 10 millimeters of rain with a gusting wind, a high of 18 degrees. This evening, scattered showers and a low of 10. Tomorrow, it'll be mainly sunny and a high of 20. For Monday and Tuesday, periods of rain with highs of 18. Current weather conditions and the 7-day forecast can be found anytime on the Lowen Body Shop weather page on your Steinbeck online app. I'm Judy Peters.
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1: 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Here's Good For You, Olivia Rodrigo.

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1: Now, the track Loser by Tame Impala is also a solo song, but since it released last year, it's kind of evolved into a team-up with Joe, also known as the actor Joe Keery. Joe appeared in the music video for this song, which we posted at americantop40.com. The other day at Tame Impala's Boston show, Joe joined the stage and played along with him, making this a duet. Here it is, Loser. It's number 30.

0: loser.
1: So Carol G's made a few hit records as an artist, but she's also set a world record. She made it into the Guinness Book. She earned a spot back in 2024 for scoring the highest grossing music tour for a Latin female artist, and the same run also made her the first Latin American singer to sell out two consecutive nights at the Rose Bowl Stadium in Southern California. Her latest single, right here with Bruno, is called Still 29.

28 Golden Huntrix. All right, the band Sleep Theory is a rock group from Memphis, Tennessee, but during their live shows, they cover a hit song by another artist who calls Memphis home. It's Justin Timberlake. They perform a reimagined version of NSYNC's Bye Bye Bye, but they transition to their own original music and songs like this one, Words Are Worthless, an 1840 On the Verge track.

0: It's on the verge of making our chart. Words are worthless, Sleep Theory.
1: Coming up next.
0: Seacrest here, and a very happy 21st birthday to Sienna Spyro. It's coming up this Monday. She's got a hit on the way. And Cameron Whitcomb moves up a spot next.
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4: Steinbeck Online Weather.
19: Cloudy today, up to 10 millimeters of rain with a gusting wind, a high of 18 degrees. This evening, scattered showers and a low of 10. Tomorrow, it'll be mainly sunny and a high of 20. For Monday and Tuesday, periods of rain with highs of 18. Current weather conditions and the 7-day forecast can be found anytime on the Lowen Body Shop weather page on your Steinbeck Online app. I'm Judy Peters.
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0: Inside your top 30 on our way to one. When Harry Styles first announced his Together Together tour, some fans were disappointed because his choice to play mini residencies at a small number of cities kept them away. Well, we got an update that might make it easier for you to catch a show of Harry's. After 27, I'll fill you in. Kingdom of Fear, Cameron Whitcomb.

0: Kingdom of Fear, Cameron Whitcomb, 27. Let me jump back to Harry Styles. The first leg of his Together Together tour didn't stop in too many cities. He did play a record-breaking 12 shows at London's Wembley Stadium and 30 nights in New York at Madison Square Garden. But the other day, he posted on social and admitted that the tour was far beyond what he could have imagined. So he explained the run into 2027 with more cities across the world. Phoenix, Dallas, LA, Atlanta, some of the stops on the schedule. The full list is up at AmericanTop40.com if you want to take a look.
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0: Olivia Dean, 25, a couple minutes.
1: Zara Larsson recorded her verse for this song somewhere in the middle of America while she was opening up for Tate McRae on the Miss Possessive tour. The track came together fast, but everything clicked. Stateside, Pink Panthers and Zara Larsson, 24. I'm free.

0: say.
1: Stateside, Pink Panthers and Zara Larsson.
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Earrings 23, Malcolm Todd. All right, last year, the Goo Goo Dolls released their latest EP titled Summer Anthem. And though summer's officially over, a track from the project could make the chart soon. It's called Ocean. It's written about being overwhelmed by emotions and memories from a past relationship, all told through the metaphor of swimming in the ocean. This one's got real heat, could land on the chart soon. So we're playing it here, AT40 on the Verge track. Yes,

The Game of Love, Michelle Branch, and New Radicals 22. Well, Olivia Dean is one of the most popular singers in the world right now, but she says she can handle any criticism that comes her way because of one conversation she had the night before the Grammys. She met Stevie Wonder at a party, and when she shook his hand, he was singing along to Man I Need, and she says that memory is all she needs for the rest of her life. If she reads a negative comment about herself, she reminds herself, Stevie Wonder likes me. Here's Man I Need.

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17: Cloudy today, up to 10 millimeters of rain with a gusting wind, a high of 18 degrees. This evening, scattered showers and a low of 10. Tomorrow, it'll be mainly sunny and a high of 20. For Monday and Tuesday, periods of rain with highs of 18. Current weather conditions and the 7-day forecast can be found anytime on the Lowen Body Shop weather page on your Steinbach Online app. I'm Judy Peters.
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19: Hi, Ryan. This is Elena from Oakland, California. I actually just recently saw One Republic at the Hollywood Bowl, and I just really can't stop thinking about Need Your Love. Would you be willing to play it for me?
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0: Halfway to number one, and the Backstreet Boys just wrapped up their summer dates at Sphere in Las Vegas, with more shows coming at the end of the year. We'll hear from Brian Littrell about what goes into a performance at the one-of-a-kind venue after we hear their latest single. Let's bottle up 20.

0: 23-20. Bottle up, the Backstreet Boys. And speaking of the Backstreet Boys, when they made their debut at Sphere in Vegas last summer, they thought it would be just a few dates in July, but now they've played 55 shows with more coming in December due to overwhelming demand. And a few weeks back, Brian Littrell filled in as guest host and told us about the most challenging part of the show because it requires him to face his fear. Take a listen.
1: We take a lift up in the sky in the Sphere, and it goes about 65 feet above the crowd. Personally, I am terrified of heights. I don't even really like to fly, but I have to fly around the world because of my job. So when they put you on a lift, my production manager, Dan, comes over and he goes, yeah, we're going to have this stage and it's going to shoot up to the sky and it's going to go way up to the sweet spot on the screen at Sphere and it's going to look amazing. Well, you know, when the intro is like, AJ goes, yeah, then I have to start singing, you are my fire. But it sounds like this, you are my fire. Because I'm so scared. I'm so scared to go up on this lift because I don't like heights. So I would rather perform that song on tour or somewhere else where we're about maybe, you know, 10 to 15, 20 feet above.
2: He's one of the only people I know that can sing afraid but not sound afraid.
1: Well, I try not to. I've got a little practice.
0: And now that we're back on solid ground, here's 19 on the countdown. My body isn't ready. Somber.

0: 2018. Repeat it. Martin Garrix and Ed Sheeran.
1: Coming up next.
0: Alex Warren's on the way with a song that was number one a year ago this week. And a happy birthday to Hillary Duff. This Monday, she soars four spaces right here with our fastest riser next.
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2: Steinbeck Online Weather.
16: This evening, scattered showers and a low of 10. Tomorrow, it'll be mainly sunny and a high of 20. For Monday and Tuesday, periods of rain with highs of 18. Current weather conditions and the 7-day forecast can be found anytime on the Low & Body Shop weather page on your Steinbeck online app. I'm Judy Peters.
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0: From K94.5 in Shreveport, Louisiana, to Q1049 in Claremont, Wyoming, and on our military bases and naval ships around the world, on the American Forces Network, this is American Top 40. 17, mature Hillary.

0: Rubber Band Man 16, Mumford & Sons featuring Hozier. Counting down the hottest songs of the week and up to Alex Warren. Alex is a big fan of Shawn Mendes and said that besides his singing ability, he's the human embodiment of a beautiful being. His words. His connection to Shawn goes back to high school because Alex's classmate said the two singers looked identical. And while Alex doesn't see the resemblance, he leans into the comparison and made this joke as he closed out the countdown when he filled in as guest host a few weeks ago. Play that joke.
1: Brian's back next week, so if you had fun, my name's Alex Warren, and if you didn't, my name's Shawn Mendes. Bye!
0: Here he is, Ordinary 15.
2: They say the holy water's watered down, and this town's lost its faith. Our colors will fade eventually, so if our time is running out, day after day, we'll make the mundane a masterpiece. Oh my, my, oh my, my love, I take one look at you, you're taking me out.

Alex Warren, 15. That's ordinary. Let's get to Benson Boone. He said one of the biggest lessons he learned over the past year is that it's incredibly easy for him to get carried away with his ego. He admitted that after Beautiful Things became a golden smash, he thought that he could do anything. And he quickly realized that he does have limits, and that experience reminded him that in many ways he's still an up-and-coming artist. So he changed his attitude and got back to work trying to make new fans all over the world. Here's his latest at 14.

0: Benson Boone at 14.
1: Coming up next.
0: Stella Lefty and Gracie Abrams hold their place on the countdown with hits on the way. And Dominic Fike moves up a couple more with his four-time platinum single next.
2: American Top 40 is back in a sec. 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
3: 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Yeah.

Baby Doll, Dominic Fike. It's 1840, number 13. With the title of Gracie Abrams' new album, Daughter from Hell, was the final part of the process, but it felt perfect because it connected to an inside joke with her collaborators without realizing it. Her producer, Aaron Dessner, once nicknamed Gracie the Basement Lady because of the low-layered vocals she recorded in what he describes as in a demonic way. So when she chose Daughter from Hell as the name of her album, it made perfect sense because to her friends, it felt like a different way of saying the Basement Lady. No matter what you call her, here she is. Gracie Abrams, Hit the Wall, 12.

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1: All right, a lot of Olivia Rodrigo's fans study her lyrics academically, but now her music has inspired an official museum exhibition. It's called Olivia Rodrigo, The Cure Unraveled, and it's on display at the Grammy Museum in Los Angeles, highlighting props from her music videos. You have until February to check it all out, and her latest single could land on the charts soon. Here it is, Stupid Song, AT40 on the Verge track.

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6: Steinbeck Online Weather.
11: This evening, scattered showers and a low of 10. Tomorrow, it'll be mainly sunny and a high of 20. For Monday and Tuesday, periods of rain with highs of 18. Current weather conditions and the 7-day forecast can be found anytime on the Low and Body Shop weather page on your Steinbeck Online app. I'm Judy Peters.
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2: 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Benny Halsey Khalid. You got it.
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Mr. Know-It-All Teddy Swims at number 10. And there isn't a single Taylor Swift song that hasn't had every detail analyzed by fans. But the other day, she confirmed that there are multiple meanings to her latest, I Knew It, I Knew You. As an example, she explained one of the first lines of the song. I knew you through the days of the blades of the grass in summer. Could be D-A-Z-E, as in a memory that's blurry at the edges, or D-A-Y-S. You know what that means? Here it is, however it sounds to you. Number 9.

It's 1840. You probably know Sarah Bareilles from her 2008 track Love Song, which spent 10 weeks on top and went on to become the number one song of the year. She's got a new one out. It's written as a tribute to a close friend who sadly passed 6 years ago. It's called Just a Kid. 1840 Breakout.

0: Music from Olivia Rodrigo just ahead, and Zara Larsson is up a spot with the biggest of her two hits this week. 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
3: Steinbeck Online Weather.
16: This evening, scattered showers and a low of 10. Tomorrow, it'll be mainly sunny and a high of 20. For Monday and Tuesday, periods of rain with highs of 18. Current weather conditions and the seven-day forecast can be found anytime on the Low and Body Shop weather page on your Steinbeck Online app. I'm Judy Peters.
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0: Moving through the top 10. And the Jonas Brothers have starred in TV shows. They perform sold-out tours all over the world. And they have a star on the Walk of Fame. But now, they can officially say they are Disney legends. We'll hear from Nick, Kevin, and Joe about being inducted into that exclusive club after Midnight Sun.

0: Number 7, AT40. It's Zara Larsson. So back to the Jonas Brothers. They got a lot going on. Big tour this weekend, kicking off new music on the way. Their iHeartRadio podcast, Hey Jonas. But in the middle of all that, they were also inducted as Disney legends, celebrating their long history with the Walt Disney Company. When we talked to the Jonas Brothers the other day, they told us how it felt to be officially considered legends and a look at their future with Disney. Here's Joe Jonas.
1: I think working with Disney all these years and to share the room with Anne Hathaway and The Rock, formerly known as Dwayne the Johnson, it really is special to receive something such like a high honor. 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I mean, we just released Camp Rock 3 only a few weeks ago as producers, which is kind of wild, and so maybe more in the future.
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0: Ella Langley keeps her spot close to the top of the countdown, plus Ariana Grande's on the move to score her 4th top 5. 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
0: Nothing left but the top 5. And it's exciting when you hear that your favorite artist is going on tour, but it's rare to find out your favorite movie is hitting the road, right? We'll tell you about the film concert experience that could be stopping in your city after 5. Hate That I Made You Love Me, Ariana Grande.

0: Ariana Grande, Hate That I Made You Love Me, number 5. So when the Wicked movie released in 2024, it was one of the biggest movies of the year, and its soundtrack became just as big of a star. So next year, they're going to take the film and the songs on the road. A special musical experience headed to concert halls around the world where fans can watch Wicked Part 1 on a massive screen while a full symphony orchestra performs the music all live. The series kicks off with a preview in San Francisco on the 16th of January, and the world premiere is set for January 23rd at Radio City Music Hall in New York. You want to check out the dates? We put them up at AmericanTop40.com.
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0: So easy. Olivia Dean at 3. For the past couple weeks, Bruno Mars has had a hold on number one. But with Halloween approaching, Dracula wants to reclaim that spot. And after a month away, we'll find out who has the biggest song of the week when we reveal the top two in a sec.
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1: Steinbeck Online Weather.
13: This evening, scattered showers and a low of 10. Tomorrow, it'll be mainly sunny and a high of 20. For Monday and Tuesday, periods of rain with highs of 18. Current weather conditions and the 7-day forecast can be found anytime on the Low and Body Shop weather page on your Steinbeck Online app. I'm Judy Peters.
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0: 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Maya in Gettysburg, Pennsylvania, who wants to hear this from Sabrina Carpenter. 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
0: Nothing left but the top two. And this next artist treats his band like family. And in the case of his percussionist, he's actually family. His older brother, Eric Hernandez, plays on this song. And before he joined the band full time, he spent 15 years as an LAPD officer, with 10 of those on active street duty. But now, fans know him as E-Panda. And he gets to play along with his younger bro, Bruno Mars. Risk It All, number 2. For just a

Risk It All, Bruno Mars falls to number two after spending the past 2 weeks on top. Now, we're up to the number one song in the country. And this next song gets tens of thousands of fans dancing every night when this artist plays it out on tour. But online, it inspired a major dance trend too, and everyone's getting in on it. Over 500,000 videos have been posted with the trend on TikTok alone, including celebrities like Bryan Cranston, Lisa Rinna, and the guy behind the number one song in North America. Number one. It's Tame Impala, Dracula, making it back to number one on AT40.

0: Tame Impala, Dracula. Back at number one for a total of five non-consecutive weeks. So that is the countdown this weekend, but don't miss us next time because hits from Miley, Olivia Rodrigo, and Bruno Mars all on the move. Anything could happen in a week. Until then, stay with us on social at American Top 40, and I'll see you weeknights with Vanna White on Wheel of Fortune. Take good care.
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2: I'm Judy Peters. A bit of a dreary start to the weekend, but mostly sunshine for tomorrow. Your weather details are on the way. Steinbeck Online asked readers what should be priority for Bethesda and regional health care as the Southeast grows. And 85% of respondents chose building a new regional hospital on a larger site. Chris Gertson, board chair for the Bethesda Foundation, says there are ongoing studies looking at future options for the existing Bethesda site. The week-long online poll was a non-scientific poll and does not represent the entire Southeast region. Meanwhile, the Bethesda Foundation has met with Manitoba's health minister to discuss the future of healthcare in Steinbeck and across the region. Gertson says the foundation talked about mental health care, doctor recruitment, and the need for appropriate healthcare facilities.
3: We had a listening ear from the minister and the deputy minister, and we look forward to future discussions where we can talk about how we can partner together with them to deliver better healthcare services for the region.
2: Gertson says the board left the meeting feeling encouraged. Southeast Cancer Support Services has announced raising over $58,000 for its transportation program during the Walk for Hope fundraiser. Executive Director Cindy Rebel-Patrick says the money brought in accounts for most of their annual budget.
4: Well, this is like 60 to 70% of our budget. This program is our primary program. It's extremely costly, and so it is the majority of our budget is this program.
2: The program provides transportation for cancer patients across southern Manitoba, traveling to and from treatments. Residents of Île-de-Chêne will be getting a new municipal councillor next month. Alex Grenier is one of two candidates running for the Ward 1 seat in the arm of Richant. Grenier is hoping to replace Shane Peltier, who has been acclaimed as the next mayor for that municipality. Club Wagon Creek is hoping fans can help turn multiple Manitoba Country Music Association nominations into awards. Zach Cudney and Jason Whitehead talk about their song Deadwood, which was nominated for Single of the Year.
5: At first, I thought it was just that it was catchy and simple, but I'm not sure. I don't know if it's just because it's a little heavier than we're used to, and it's just kind of punchy, right?
6: Well, there's kind of that, because, I mean, it is more of a, it's kind of a crossover thing, but I think it catches more of the fact that it's a real story.
2: Fans can cast their votes until midnight of September 30th. 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
2: This evening, scattered showers and a low of 10. Tomorrow, it'll be mainly sunny and a high of 20. For Monday and Tuesday, periods of rain with highs of 18. Current weather conditions and the 7-day forecast can be found anytime on the Low and Body Shop weather page on your Steinbeck Online app. I'm Judy Peters.
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1: This evening, scattered showers and a low of 10. Tomorrow, it'll be mainly sunny and a high of 20. For Monday and Tuesday, periods of rain with highs of 18. Current weather conditions and the 7-day forecast can be found anytime on the Low & Body Shop weather page on your Steinbeck Online app. I'm Judy Peters.
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4: This evening, scattered showers and a low of 10. Tomorrow, it'll be mainly sunny and a high of 20. For Monday and Tuesday, periods of rain with highs of 18. Current weather conditions and the 7-day forecast can be found anytime on the Low & Body Shop weather page on your Steinbeck Online app. I'm Judy Peters.
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